0: Ninja Zeus. Kom nou ja.
1: 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Radio Chennai. 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

Also same for this show as well. You can hit me on 8899904904. That's the number that connects your heart to mine. And meanwhile, you are listening to these lovely tracks, smooth, hot, rocking. Every Western beat is here for you. You can connect to me on 8899904904. You can call, WhatsApp, or send a text message right away. So I'm waiting here for your lovely feedbacks. Stay hooked to the hottest frequency. This is Jaxius, and this is Beat of Every Heart.

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2: 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I'm Jack Zeus, and yeah, baby, it's something to make you feel good. It's show dedicated to the lovers of Western music. We named I Feel Good. So we got Saima with us. Saima has sent us a lovely request that she is requesting for a song. It's the Zeus song. Yeah, not the one I play, but the one from the Eminem. And Saima has added that she is preparing to go out for lunch with her friends. Wow. That means I'm not in the friend list. So jokes apart, well, we wish you bon appetit and have a great time with your friends and family. Here comes the song, friends. You can connect to me too. 88999-0404 is the number. I'm Zeus, you sit ahead and let it be.
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0: Say the movie, dogs.
1: Now, before I finish, let me just say, I did not come here to show out. Did not come here to impress you. 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
2: Friends, you are enjoying this Western musical journey we named I Feel Good, and we have got with us Shabnam. Shabnam is from Sapur and she has sent a lovely text. She says that Radio Chennai is really beat up my life because that's the only thing that keeps me going. I work, I study, and when I'm back from my college, I love to listen to Radio Chennai. So she has raised a question and a query about the transmissions. So my dear Shabnam, point is that we are going through upgrades. A lot of upgrades are happening. That's why signals are disturbed. But for some time, it will be. So we sincerely apologize for the inconvenience. Yeah, it's Shaggy and St. Paul and the Get Down Day song. It's trending everywhere. It's a vibe. And this is something that will make you grow. You stay hooked to the hottest frequency. There's much more to come. I'm Jack Zeus. You stay and let it.

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0: Dude, I can't believe it. 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